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0: Dispatch, Floyd EMS, Station 5, respond to 10780, Canary 29. 10780, Canary 29. Have a 68-year-old female with tightness in her chest, advising it feels like something's sitting on her chest. Also advising she has high blood pressure. 10780, Canary 29. 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

0: Station 5, do you copy page? Dispatch at 286.
1: Got it.
0: I've got a 1073 requesting to meet at Cherokee Campground, lot number 222. And she advised that she was given a form by the DMV that an officer has to check her camper so she can get a tag. It's going to be at Cherokee Campground, 4801 Cherokee Drive, lot 222.
2: 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Oh.

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0: Come back to 2-3. I'm not sure of the make or model. So dual side on white in color to a Christy Williams Thomason of 4801 Cherokee Drive, expiration September 2026. It's clear.
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0: 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Can you show all of our units back in service?
1: 10-4.

0: dispatch to Floyd EMS, request for an ambulance at 8630 County Road 43. 8630 County Road 43. Have an 86-year-old female at this location that's, they're advising she's confused, complaining of dizziness, recently discharged from a UTI. Home health nurse evaluated the patient and doesn't think she's completely over the UTI. They're requesting transport to the hospital. 33 is primary, 8630 County Road 43.
1: 33.
0: Hippel.

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0: dispatch to 105, 40 MS, respond to the rock, 300 East Bypass. Got a female on the phone. She's 54. She said she's been out there since last night. She is on foot, feeling suicidal. She's at the rock, 300 East Bypass.
1: Voicemail.
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1: 10-4-1-07, she's supposed to be in the field there at the rock. She does have a flashlight.

0: Ernie One's in room.
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1: Okay.

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1: Medic 31.
0: I'm going to be in Rouse Gaston region. 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

0: 43-32, you got 43 and 40 covering over here. Ten four, one of y'all should be clear. 40, y'all head on back, hung out for a little bit longer.
1: Forty-three, you guys, first to go back.
0: That's 10-4, we'll hang out for a little bit longer.
1: Hey, well.

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0: We're willing to restart off Cedarbluff Road. High level 28, 13 Charlie 0, Charlie 0 5.
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0: dispatch to Fleet EMS. I've got a request for a patient transfer from Floyd Rome. A 58-year-old female going to Main Street in Gainesville. Ten four,
1: please. 12, 107,
0: status.
1: 10-4, 25.
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0: 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It's a white Nissan Titan.
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0: 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Medic 31 is primary. 4580 Cornwall Avenue.
1: Floyd clear.
0: 10-4, Floyd.
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32 is right. 10-4, Medic 32, you're responding to 4580 Cornwall Avenue. She's going to go ahead and unlock the door. She is home with her children, advising there's going to be a gray Honda Odyssey in the driveway.

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0: 1039. City Deox, Alabama 28. 11, Charlie 158. Rogers, come back to a black Honda CRV.
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1: 10-4. Medic 33, did you have mileage?
0: 0.
1: 10-4.
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0: 305, your 27 returns to Ricky Mac Dowdy out of Gadsden. Status revoked 2015 for multiple counts driving while arrested, suspended, canceled, denied. Has an ID card valid through 2032. Shown a protection order through Etowah County. 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
1: Highway 9, old Highway 9. 1728-13, Adams, 659, Frank, 13A-659F on a silver Chevy Silverado.
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0: 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One zero three seven six seven two nine.
1: Rachel Renee Ann Monteith of County Road 30 and Center is expired. Expiration was February 28th of this year. Class Delta, restricted to corrective lenses, negative 29.
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0: We'll talk this out. 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
1: Ten
0: four. No pops, I'm traffic.
1: Ten four.

All units responding 385, County Road 351. I still have the caller on the line. He's advising when he yelled, they did take off. He is staying in the bedroom. He doesn't hear anything, nor did he hear a car. 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I advised him, I would let him know when y'all are on scene. 385, County Road 351.

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0: 305, through traffic.
1: 10-4-305.
0: 105, same traffic.
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0: 112, same traffic.
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0: 29 108, turn to the left on Bay Springs Road off Chestnut Bypass.
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0: Can you run me a name, date of birth out of Georgia?
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0: Last name is Petty, P-E-T-T-Y. First name Beverly, middle initial M, 1948-0922. I also need a case number for her, please.

0: Jeremy, your case number is going to be 12. So I haven't got DL information back. 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It shows negative 29.
1: They are. I'm going to be 10-8 from lot 148. 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
0: 10-4. The DL just popped back. Shows to be valid class C. It's clear.
1: 10-4, you send that to my chat, please.
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0: Comes back on a 2018 Chevy Traverse, no color given. Ricky Huther of Rome, Georgia. 5 of 26 expiration. Clear.
1: Sure. I'm going to be out at lot 8.
0: Ten four. 4.

0: Central Dispatch, Floyd EMS, Station 9, respond to 455 County Road 119. 455 County Road 119. I have a 76-year-old female experiencing pain in between her shoulder blades, also pain down both arms, nauseated, been going on since sometime overnight. She does have a history of heart issues, also has stent times two, is actually waiting treatment for more stents to be put in her arteries and her neck, requesting an ambulance. 455 County Road 119, also experiencing some difficulty breathing.
1: They're going to be 32 primary.
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0: 300 as such. Susan, if y'all get a call about a female walking on 68 in front of the coin laundry, she's 10-4, I'd just ask her to move out of the middle of the roadway.
1: 10-4.
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0: 32. Dispatch, can you repeat that last radio traffic?
1: 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Patient has taken one nitro overnight, just took another about 30 minutes ago.
0: What about aspirin?
1: No aspirin is given.
0: Okay, thank you.
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0: Dispatch to 40 MS, median route to 877 Clear Glove Road, Cherokee County Health and Rehab, Station 1, Room 514, going to Cherokee, Dallas, Cherokee Times 10 o'clock.
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0: Central Dispatch to Fort Emir, Station 7, Responder 1972, County Road 69, 1972, County Road 69. Have a male subject. Family cannot get him to wake up. Advised he is a diabetic. He is breathing. He just recently got over pneumonia. Requesting an ambulance. 1972, County Road 69, 32 primary.
1: Thirty-four,
0: Van Rapp. 10-4, Medic 34, have you en route?

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0: dispatch to Medic 34. I'm 69 off County Road 22. Should be the third residence on your left, third driveway on the left. As you turn, the driveway kind of splits into two driveways. Take the one on the left to follow it to the back.
1: Seven, reflect.
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0: 10-4, I thought you had traffic.
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0: 10-9.
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1: Hey, if y'all can get over here, I need some manpower real quick.
0: All right, dispatch, go ahead and tone out fire department for whatever area they're in, please.
1: We got one fireman here, but that's it. We need help.
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0: Central Dispatch to Station 7, respond to 1972, County Road 69, Medic 34 on scene, requesting additional manpower. 1972, County Road 69. Ten four, Sean. Dispatch, Spring Creek 4, Make 32's en route to a system, but they still got 11-minute ETA.
1: I got two personnel. We got about a 5 minute.
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0: 109, Mark Anthony, Clifton, Sue Love, current Delta Victor. He's called low on probation, negative 29.
1: Camel. I'm going to be en route to 4825 Cedar Street in Cedar Bluff, see if I can make contact with that gentleman. I was flagged down by somebody walking on the side of the road, said he found his wallet. Let's see if I can make contact with him.
0: Camel.

0: 206-Dispatch. Can you put the name and number for that 70 to my chat? 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
1: I don't have his name and number. He said he was on his way to PD to do a report. Said he was just coming from the condos.
0: Damn.

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0: 1027 comes back Joseph Adam Purto, County Road 6, Collinsville, current, Class Delta Victor, clear.
1: Can I get the next case number, says ma'am, on it, please?
0: 10-4, next case number is 13.
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0: 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Can you respond to 490 Piedmont Highway? 490 Piedmont Highway be the house up on the hill directly across from the soccer field. Homeowner is not there. Advised getting messages on their phone that their carbon monoxide alarm is going off. Wants the department to go by and check the residents. 490 Piedmont Highway.
1: Station I've received, is a homeowner going to have any...
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1: The homeowner going to make this on time?
0: 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If you will PX dispatch, I'll give you key holder information.

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0: 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I checked them.
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I'm gonna have to go CJN mileage 123.996, 123.996. 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

0: Central Dispatch to Floyd EMS. I have a patient transfer, Floyd Cherokee ER, 73-year-old male patient, respiratory distress, going to Floyd Rome.
1: Clarity, 4 is on the plane.
0: 10-4.

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0: 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We're going to be en route to Floyd Rome 0.0.
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0: County Road 7411, Alabama 28, Alpha 3240, uniform. Should come back to a white Kia.
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0: That Alabama 27 returns to James Lawrence, Kennedy, Kimberly, Alabama. Current D. David, restricted to correct lenses, negative 29.
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Dispatch, station 39. Can you be en route for Alabama Highway 9 and County Road 382? Alabama Highway 9, County Road 382, reference to a transfer truck has hit a power pole, lines down, possibly on the truck. Alabama Highway 9, County Road 382. Ten four station 39.

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1: 10-4 Command 39. You're en route to Alabama Highway 9, County Road 382.
2: Spring Creek, made it 2, dispatch.
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2: 318 Wheeler. Got lines all the way down 163 and across Highway 9. Low hanging line on 9. Traffic unable to get through.
1: 10-4, cuff, the notified. Spring Creek Medic 2, also notified Trooper Post. Are they going to be needed?
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0: 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Reports of a wildland fire, 8475, County Road 15, 8475, County Road 15. Have the brush truck on scene requesting more assistance. 8475, County Road 15.
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0: is leaving Floyd and right to County Road 29, beginning mile at 0.
1: 10-4.

0: Does that true or false?
1: Right.
0: Phillips Lane Taylor out of Piedmont, current C Davis, showing a 29 out of Etowah County. It's going to be for dangerous drugs, showing they'll extradite nationwide.
1: Ten four, go ahead, send a hit.
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0: Can I get the next record rotation, please?

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0: You've been around some areas, Piedmont Highway and Post Bluff Road. Wherever I see a reckless driver, a red Chevy truck, caller couldn't give me a tag number, just says that the vehicle keeps crossing the yellow line, driving it oncoming traffic.
1: Yeah.

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0: Can you go ahead and page either Menlo or Galesville? Menlo probably going to be closer for some assistance.
1: Yes.

0: Morning, I dispatch Alabama 28.
1: One and a
0: 13 Charlie 07 Charlie Mike.
2: One and four dispatch, you'll be out at 186 County Road 723. Be 10-6 for an interview. No need for status.
1: Seven twenty-three, Fairbluff. Step one of four, dispatch one and up. Go ahead. At 28 is 2002 Chevy Silverado, red in color, Theodore Darrell Stallings out of Hillsville, south or nine of 326, to be clear.
0: 10-1. I believe I'm going to be behind the reckless driver.
1: 10.

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1: 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I believe we're going to be 39 2nd Avenue, right beside the library.
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0: 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Joe's today.
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0: 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That temporary 28's out of Georgia. Can I get a return on that, please?

0: 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Exploration, Silas 26. To a radio subject out of Silver Creek, Georgia.
1: Therefore, thank you. Three of five, dispatch.
2: Through.
1: McLean's got the vehicle. Can you let Etowah County know I'm in route?
2: No.
1: Also, can you send that 27, 28 in the time for my chat, please?

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0: 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I have a patient transfer, Floyd Rome, room 3613, going back to Cherokee County Health and Rehab.
1: Walker.
0: 10-4 Floyd.

to 1639. Highway 9, Highway 68, Alabama 28, 815, Adam Top Robert, 815 ATR, on a black Cadillac SUV.

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0: 22 Patterson.
1: 10-4.

0: Sí, estás, bueno, no. Can you be around? Can 666 look like the administration building? 1072 called in and advised her ex-husband is supposed to be there with her children. Could possibly be in a gray pickup or a white flatbed pickup. The children are 11 and 14 year old males. They text their mother and says that their father is drinking while he's driving. Should have infinity dots on the side of the vehicle. They want somebody to do a welfare check. Make sure the kids are alright.
1: Yeah.

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0: Menlo's been on scene for 5, maybe 10 minutes, and we've got it under control. We're just kind of hitting some hot spots and making sure it's not going to get out of the black.
1: 10-4.

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0: 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Show me 10-8 from in and route to the admin building.
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0: They advised it was either a gray pickup truck or a white flatbed, and it had infinity dots on the side.
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0: 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Have an alarm going off there. Garage and back door motion.
1: Demo. It's going to be just a minute. I'm getting fuel.

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1: Boomtown 4, this is Boomtown 4.
0: Fire has been contained. There's still some smoking areas in the black, but we've got a break around it, and it's pretty much put out. So, Ingersoll, Broomtown units back in service.
1: Thanks.

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0: 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Station 9. Continuing route to 901 Edith Street, 901 Edith Street. Reference to a female patient is unconscious, unknown age. It's going to be outside on the porch. 901 Edith Street. 32 primary.
1: So you can show age 11 and center 2 and route.
0: 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Number 30.

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Yeah, Summer Towing, Alabama 2813 Alpha Bravo Papa Bravo Charlie. 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
0: 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Current D Davis, negative 10. 10-4.

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0: William Bruce McCurdy out of center. Correction, he is revoked. 5-2 of 2024 for a DUI conviction. Negative for him.
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0: I'll be at the Y, right here at County Road 559 and County Road 625. Alabama 28, Adam 0, Edward 4, Robert 8, Nora on a black Jeep.
1: 10-4.
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0: 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Request for an ambulance for a patient transfer. Floyd Cherokee ER, 73-year-old female with TIA, going to Floyd Rome, room 4514.
1: Floyd, where?

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0: Got a reckless driver coming into your city. They're on the causeway now. It's a greenish-colored Chevy truck. Colors of Eisen, he's swerving all over the roadway. Possibly intoxicated.
1: Yeah.

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0: That's about 206. He just came over the bridge, put me in the right lane. Still going straight.
1: Ten four, got eyes on.
0: Okay.
2: The patient that was in 3613 that we were going to bring back to the nursing home, that call has been canceled for now. We're going to do your CAD number as a cancellation. They may call back to transfer later this evening. If they do, you'll just have to issue a new CAD. She did not know if they would be discharged or not.
3: 10-4, we'll close it out.

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0: Yes, that's what I was thinking.
1: What's it think?
0: You're a Georgia 27, return to Daniel Luke Johnson out of Rockmore. Val and C. Charlie, negative for now.
1: Thank you.
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0: 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We're going to be back in the county. 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

0: 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This is Sharon Marie Gaddison of West Main Street Center. 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
0: He comes back to a 2011 Chevy Equinox, black in color, to Mary Holcomb, County Route 106 in Leesburg. Expiration is May 2026, it's clear. That expiration is going to be May 31st of this year. It's clear.
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0: Can you main route to the parking lot of Ingalls under the tree? It's going to be a white Ford truck. There's a male subject there that was walking his dog in the woods between Ingalls and Pick and Save. Found a girl laying in the woods. Advised he shook her and she didn't move and on she's breathing. They're going to be in a white Ford truck by the trees. He advised he would take you to where he found her.
1: 10-4, en route.
0: Route with 10-4, I don't have any further responders en route for now. Will you go ahead and send people or just wait?
1: Just have EMS on standby, please.
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0: 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There's a male subject that's possibly found a girl laying in the woods. Have police en route. They're asking you to slow roll. 1550 West Main Street, Ingalls.
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1: 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I didn't know whose zone it was. We're coming out of Cedar Bluff.
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3: 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You're going to go to the West Main Street side. By the trees, there's a white Ford truck. That's the caller.
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0: 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Police have found the subject. They're advising she is breathing.
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0: Tim 4, Engine 11, got you en route. Medic 32, Engine 11. They're advising go to the ABC store parking lot, 1520 West Main Street. They're advising that'll be closer.

0: 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We're over here at the ABC side. 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